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3: Ottawa weather.
4: Mainly sunny today with increasing cloudiness in the afternoon with a chance of showers. Today's high, 26. Partly cloudy tonight, risk of a thunderstorm overnight with local rain amounts of about 5 millimeters and a low of 18. Sunday, rain and the risk of thunderstorms with 5 to 10 millimeters of rain expected. Tomorrow's high, 23. Cloudy overnight, chance of showers and a low of 14. And for Monday, a mix of sun and cloud, chance of showers and a high of 21. And that's your Skywards weather. I'm Brad Ross.

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Of course you did something wrong.

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2: Mainly sunny today with increasing cloudiness in the afternoon with a chance of showers. Today's high, 26. Partly cloudy tonight, risk of a thunderstorm overnight with local rain amounts of about 5 millimeters and a low of 18. Sunday, rain and the risk of thunderstorms with 5 to 10 millimeters of rain expected. Tomorrow's high, 23. Cloudy overnight, chance of showers and a low of 14. And for Monday, a mix of sun and cloud, chance of showers and a high of 21. And that's your Skywards weather. I'm Brad Ross.

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1: Mainly sunny today with increasing cloudiness in the afternoon with a chance of showers. Today's high 26. Partly cloudy tonight, risk of a thunderstorm overnight with local rain amounts of about 5 millimeters and a low of 18. Sunday, rain and the risk of thunderstorms with 5 to 10 millimeters of rain expected. Tomorrow's high, 23. Cloudy overnight, chance of showers and a low of 14. And for Monday, a mix of sun and cloud, chance of showers and a high of 21. And that's your Skywards weather. I'm Brad Ross.
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3: 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Or better yet, go to Times Square, take a picture of me with a Kodak. 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And tonight, let's enjoy life. 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
2: Mainly sunny today with increasing cloudiness in the afternoon with a chance of showers. Today's high 26. Partly cloudy tonight, risk of a thunderstorm overnight with local rain amounts of about 5 millimeters and a low of 18. Sunday, rain and the risk of thunderstorms with 5 to 10 millimeters of rain expected. Tomorrow's high, 23. Cloudy overnight, chance of showers and a low of 14. And for Monday, a mix of sun and cloud, chance of showers and a high of 21. And that's your Skywards weather. I'm Brad Ross.

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1: 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I'm Sam Hudson, and that's what's happening, Ottawa.
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4: Partly clear.

cloudy tonight, risk of a thunderstorm overnight with rain amounts of 5 millimeters and a low of 18. Sunday, rain and the risk of a thunderstorm with 5 to 10 millimeters of rain expected. Tomorrow's high, 22. Cloudy overnight, chance of showers with a low of 14. And for Monday, cloudy, 60% chance of showers and a high of 20. And that's your Skywards weather. I'm Brad Ross.

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3: Partly cloudy tonight, risk of a thunderstorm overnight with rain amounts of 5 millimeters and a low of 18. Sunday, rain and the risk of a thunderstorm with 5 to 10 millimeters of rain expected. Tomorrow's high, 22. Cloudy overnight, chance of showers with a low of 14. And for Monday, cloudy, 60% chance of showers and a high of 20. And that's your Skywards weather. I'm Brad Ross.
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0: Ottawa weather.
3: Partly cloudy tonight, risk of a thunderstorm overnight with rain amounts of 5 millimeters and a low of 18. Sunday, rain and the risk of a thunderstorm with 5 to 10 millimeters of rain expected. Tomorrow's high, 22. Cloudy overnight, chance of showers with a low of 14. And for Monday, cloudy, 60% chance of showers and a high of 20. And that's your Skywards weather. I'm Brad Ross.

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Would you love me for the hell of it? 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
3: Partly cloudy tonight, risk of a thunderstorm overnight with rain amounts of 5 millimeters and a low of 18. Sunday, rain and the risk of a thunderstorm with 5 to 10 millimeters of rain expected. Tomorrow's high, 22. Cloudy overnight, chance of showers with a low of 14. And for Monday, cloudy, 60% chance of showers and a high of 20. And that's your Skywards weather. I'm Brad Ross.

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1: Here's what's happening, Ottawa. 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
1: 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I'm Sam Hudson, and that's what's happening, Ottawa.
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0: Ottawa weather.
3: Partly cloudy tonight, risk of a thunderstorm overnight with rain amounts of 5 millimeters and a low of 18. Sunday, rain and the risk of a thunderstorm with 5 to 10 millimeters of rain expected. Tomorrow's high, 22. Cloudy overnight, chance of showers with a low of 14. And for Monday, cloudy, 60% chance of showers and a high of 20. And that's your Skywards weather. I'm Brad Ross.

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2: Partly cloudy tonight. Risk of a thunderstorm overnight with rain amounts of 5 millimeters and a low of 18. Sunday, rain and the risk of a thunderstorm with 5 to 10 millimeters of rain expected. Tomorrow's high, 22. Cloudy overnight, chance of showers with a low of 14. And for Monday, cloudy, 60% chance of showers and a high of 20. And that's your Skywards weather. I'm Brad Ross.

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